Well, my ex-wife thought that she was neat. She loved to drink the akavit. And after 2 liters of that or more, she lay with her face stuck to the floor. Well, my ex-wife, she talked faster and faster, the more she drank the agamester. And that was after the akavit. But now she could hardly stand on her feet. Well, my ex-wife, she thought that she was a dancer. After 15 liters of the beer called Hansa. But now I knew it was time to go. When she made a boinski with a San Francisco. Well, my ex-wife, she drank the Jägermeister, the akavit and 15 liters of Hansa. She told me she must have drunk too quick. That was why she was going to be sick. I told her one more drink will make you feel fine. So I gave her a liter of that stuff called glue wine. At the hospital, the doctors told me, Scotten, your wife's stomach is full and completely rotten. We're gonna have to pump her stomach, is what they told. Because there's more alcohol in her stomach than a vin monopole. What a life. What a life. What a life with my ex-wife.

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So I just think I'll take my foolish pride and put it on a southbound freight and ride and go on back to the loved ones, the ones I left waiting so far behind.

Now I'm a U.S. male, because I was born in a Mississippi town on a Sunday morning. Now Mississippi just happens to occupy a place in the southeastern portion of this here United States. Now that's a matter of fact, buddy, and you know it well. So I just call myself the U.S. male. That's M-A-L-E, son.

males on his toes. So quit watching my woman, cause that ain't wise. You ain't pulling no wool over this boy's eyes. I catch you around my woman, champ. 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Kinda flattened out, so you

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You talking to the...

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You call from a bar. Get away from there. No, not you, honey. I was talking to the babies. Wait a minute, honey. The doorbell. Honey, could you stop at the market then?

This next song was recorded by Frank Sinatra, and it's called My Way. I don't know the words to it, so I have to read it if you don't mind.

Thank you very much. Thank you very much, ladies and gentlemen.